I remember the times when you and I strolled downstairs and we were laying by the fireplace. The kids were asleep. Remember how I used to just hold you in my arms and squeeze you.

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2: I've heard people say that too much of anything is not good for you, baby. But I don't know about that. There's many times that we've loved and we've shared love and made love. It doesn't seem to me like it's enough.

0: that it's not imagination, it's just what...
1: You're being led by scientific discoveries, etc.
0: Yes.
1: Yeah, well, how do you see this life? If there is life out there, how do you see it? What form do you think it takes?
0: Animal. Because we're animals, aren't we?
1: Some of them. Yes. Speak for yourself. I mean, how do you see them out there, though?
0: Oh,
1: well,
0: it all depends what atmosphere they're living in. I think it'd be an animal form, but I don't think it'd be like us.